0: family.
1: Didn't you teach me to follow my heart? This is what I believe in. Why can't you see that?
0: You are a kid. You don't know what you believe in.
1: I'm leaving.
0: 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Don't you dare walk out that door! Don't you dare!
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stop. 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In my trials, in my tribulations, in my doubts and frustrations, in my violence, in my turbulence, in my fear, in my confessions, in my anguish, in my pain, in my joy, in my sorrow, in the promise of another tomorrow. I'll never let you part. For you always. In my heart.

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